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of a giant albatross, which flew through a crack in a cloud to a place where happiness reigned all year.

0: 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My name is Ringo. And anyway, here I am on Little Steven's Underground Garage Show, listening to real people playing real instruments and turning themselves into real bands.
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2: 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En 2 timmars exklusiv radioshow varje vecka.

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It's pressed between the pages like it found a place to hide. Oh, mama, like the roses in such a special way.

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1: So this is it, huh? Well, no use being bitter about it.

0: that tango is too sweet. Let's try the cha-cha-cha, maestro, won't you change the beat?
1: Cha-cha-cha.
0: Cha-cha isn't dangerous.